Melinda was mine till the time that I found her, holding Jim and loving him. Then Sue came along, loved me strong, that's what I thought, me and Sue. But that died too.

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The trees here are in misery. The birds are in misery. I don't think they sing. They just screech in pain.

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Make me a naughty drink!

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0: What's Nicole's old number?
1: Which one?
0: Nicole King, boy.
1: 277-7426.
0: And another question. She can move whatever anybody bring her, huh?
1: Yeah.
0: Right. Okay.
1: Huh?
0: I said she can move, like, on the clear side. She can move whatever anybody bring her.
1: Probably. I don't know. I don't fuck with her.
0: You don't fuck with her no more, but when you was fucking with her, she can move whatever anybody bring her.
1: Yeah.
0: Alright, so things haven't changed with the woman. Alright.
1: Yeah.

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I never thought I'd hear the real Pink covering a Rock Erickson song, but I'm very happy that I have. He never fails me, man. 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

0: myself living in a cathedral of my own fantasies, all bathed in roses on the center stage. 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My A65 stars British racing green.
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1: 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We are offering you a lot of good music and a lot of new news. Thank you very much for listening us.

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Still in shock and out my heart out somewhere on the range. Out of range. Pick the lock and now we elevate. We box him out, my shit a million miles away. Niggas featherweight. Like we making food. Father's face, but I'm not afraid. My Uncle Hugh.